0: all the nominees that nobody should come to them with issues relating to money, and they will part with money to anybody in any manner whatsoever. Whether the person is a member of the committee, whether the person is a member of parliament, is a member of the parliamentary service, or any member of the general public who claimed he can lobby for them, they shouldn't give money to anybody. They should call police rather to arrest the person. So I will be surprised if they are talking about 70,000 to members of the committee coming from who?
1: Bernard Ahiafor was chairperson of Parliament's Appointments Committee. Meanwhile, Deputy Minority Leader and Asuqua MP Patricia PG has denied receiving any 70,000 Ghana cedis payment in connection with the vetting of ministerial and Supreme Court nominees. In a statement issued on Friday, September 4, 2026, Madame PG described as fake a memorandum circulating in the media, which purportedly came from her office and alleged that she had received and subsequently returned 70,000 Ghana cedis. She said she did not write, authorize, or circulate the document, and insisted that she received no money from anyone in connection with the vetting exercise or her duties as a member of Parliament's Appointments Committee. The Minister for Foreign Affairs, Samuel Okudzeto-Ablakwa, has announced the government has concluded its evacuation exercise after the last batch of 41 Ghanaians arrived on from South Africa following the recent xenophobic attacks. Through the ministry, nearly 2,000 Ghanaian citizens who voluntarily registered for evacuation were brought back home. Addressing the final batch of 41 nominees, returnees who arrived in Ghana on 4th September 2026, the Minister for Foreign Affairs expressed appreciation to President Mahama for his commitment to the welfare and safety of Ghanaians everywhere in the world.
2: Yada President Mahama's Wamayan hope to believe in Ghana and to have the firm assurance that Oya Ghana ni Nase BBC, no matter which part of the world you are, the government of Ghana will be there for you. And that is the message that we are sending to all Ghanaians, because it is a nation. Say, baby, air affecting Ghana, no matter which part of the world that Ghanaian is, air affecting Yenina. And we must have that collective responsibility. And that is the spirit within.
1: Samuel Okudzeto-Ablakwa is the Minister for Foreign Affairs. Now, the Bono Regional Drug Law Enforcement Unit has arrested two suspects, Mary Awuni, who is 66, and her son, Maxwell Akuka, 29, for the alleged unlawful possession of suspected narcotic and restricted drugs at Kumida Street, a suburb of Doma Central Municipality in the Bono region. The suspects were arrested during an intelligence-led operation. A search of their rooms led to the recovery of 147 yellow compressed slabs wrapped in sellotape suspected to be Indian hemp, 270 boxes and 329 blisters of assorted tramadol. The suspects are in police custody assisting with investigations. Before we go, the Madina Divisional Police Command has arrested four suspects in two separate cases. Two of the suspects are allegedly involved in motorbike snatching, while the other two are accused of plotting to murder their business partner, to whom they reportedly owe more than 9,000 Ghana cedis. Dr. Sarah Abba Afari is Madina Divisional Police Commander and Chief Superintendent.
3: The liaise with the complainant and tracked the motorbike to Abokobi. At Abokobi, they found the motorbikes dislodged, and subsequently they arrested them. When their rooms were searched, a pistol, locally manufactured pistol, which they used for the robbery, was retrieved. Machete was retrieved, a live cartridge for their operation, and three stolen mobile phones, including that of the complainant, was retrieved. Criminals hiding in our jurisdiction. Medina is not a place for you to commit crime.
1: Lasa Madina Divisional Police Commander Chief Superintendent Dr. Sarah Aba Afari.

speaking there. And that's it for the morning news on 3FM 92.7. 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

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I shall not.

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And when you call my name, I will take my right. There's a mansion in glory, yet you're gonna meet me there. I shall not.

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1: We've to submit this morning. And the kind of thing that we heard and we hear, we even heard before we went there, and what we were told. If you compare that to the fact that not too long ago, the Senate was preparing to sell its prized assets like Lamadi, Pension Beach, you wonder how Ghana could have served so long. But I think maybe you have achieved all this through proper management and then use of resources and the recognition of the fact that we are not here for ourselves. We will live, we will pass this day that was. Whatever we should aim at is how do we want to be remembered for this?